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1: Be a cop. 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I wanna carry a stick. I wanna get a medal award. I wanna have my hair all slick and walk through a psychic ward. Yeah, I wanna be a cop, scare all the little kids. Yeah, I wanna be a cop, act like Mix the Tibbs, cause my father's with the underground, my girl is a pregnant bride. Her car was stolen the other day, but I like to catch that guy. Yeah, I am 21. Yeah, I am just a kid, but I wanna be a cop and do what Cervico did. I'm gonna change the force, I'm gonna better this world. Be my father to my baby, be a copper to my girl. Yeah, I wanna be a cop, I wanna be a cop, I wanna be a cop, I wanna be a cop. Imagine on family reunions, I'll tell them about my job. I'll protect the little kids on communion, I'll make them see I work hard. But I wanna be a cop, and not be under the table. I wanna be a cop, if only I

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0: Yeah, yeah. Give me that.
2: Oh! Yo, look towards the darkness.
0: Give me
2: yo. Yo, look towards the light. Yo, what, yo, what is that?
0: Par ici les films de
2: blanc. 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
0: Par ici les films cultes.
2: Yo!
0: Yo!
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0: Yo!

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Yeah. This was our friend Henge. Normally feel it from the pigs. The pigs are trying to stop us gathering in our temple for summer solstice. But also for the crusty bastards who fuck up our enjoyment of the solstice. Alright. Okay, I think it's time to free the hen!

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it, mother, take it, mother, take it, mother, take it, mother, take it, mother, take it, mother, take it, mother, take it, mother, take it, mother, take it, mother, take it, mother, take it, mother, 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it, mother, take it, mother, take it, mother, take it, mother, take it, mother, take it, mother, take it, mother, take it, mother, take it, mother, take it, mother, take it, mother, take it, mother, take it, mother, take it, mother, take it, mother, take it, mother, take it

They never travel alone. They stroll together, making fun of what's around them.